Yeah, then you do the long sauce, roll and daily with bear.And those are the Jaija, Yashuoto, Janet Jetsito Kong, Mung Yato Takinaja, Chin Si, Nam Pe, Takam Lung Pe to Shina, or Hungo, Loyal Lumbra, who they pay, or who Yashuanan.

0: head of Iran's judiciary, said that Tehran remained open to talks but would not accept the imposition of conditions under threats. Friday is the 60th day since President Trump formally notified Congress of the strikes against Iran. U.S. law requires a president to terminate any use of United States armed forces within this period. A senior administration official said hostilities had terminated, emphasizing that a ceasefire has been in effect since early April. But the U.S. blockade on Iranian ports continues, which Tehran sees as a violation.
1: The U.S. Defense Secretary Pete Hegseth has ordered the withdrawal of 5,000 troops.
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2: Since the start of the war in Iran, there's been an ongoing debate in the US about how large of a role Benjamin Netanyahu played in convincing Donald Trump to start a war against Israel's biggest adversary. But when it comes to ending the war, is Netanyahu now being sidelined?